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3: Partly cloudy this evening. Chance of scattered showers and thunderstorms, especially late tonight. Lows around 65 to 70. Period of scattered showers, maybe a thunderstorm Tuesday morning, and redeveloping in the afternoon and evening. Some of those could be on the strong to locally severe side. Breezy with highs mainly in the 80s. Scattered showers and storms during the evening Tuesday. Otherwise, looking for partly to mostly cloudy skies overnight. Lows in the 60s. Breezy, less humid, partly cloudy on Wednesday. Highs 80 to 85. From the WCYB Storm Track 5 Weather Center, I'm Chief Meteorologist Dave Dirks.

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1: Partly cloudy this evening. Chance of scattered showers and thunderstorms, especially late tonight. Lows around 65 to 70. Period of scattered showers, maybe a thunderstorm Tuesday morning, and redeveloping in the afternoon and evening. Some of those could be on the strong to locally severe side. Breezy with highs mainly in the 80s. Scattered showers and storms during the evening Tuesday. Otherwise, looking for partly to mostly cloudy skies overnight. Lows in the 60s. Breezy, less humid, partly cloudy on Wednesday. Highs 80 to 85. From the WCYB Storm Track 5 Weather Center, I'm Chief Meteorologist Dave Dirks.

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3: Partly cloudy this evening. Chance of scattered showers and thunderstorms.

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1: Partly cloudy this evening. Chance of scattered showers and thunderstorms, especially late tonight. Lows around 65 to 70. Period of scattered showers, maybe a thunderstorm Tuesday morning, and redeveloping in the afternoon and evening. Some of those could be on the strong to locally severe side. Breezy with highs mainly in the 80s. Scattered showers and storms during the evening Tuesday. Otherwise, looking for partly to mostly cloudy skies overnight. Lows in the 60s. Breezy, less humid, partly cloudy on Wednesday. Highs 80 to 85. From the WCYB Storm Track 5 Weather Center, I'm Chief Meteorologist Dave Dirks.

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Back in the day, Potts Farm was a place to go. 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
4: Chance of scattered showers and thunderstorms late tonight. Look for lows around 65 to 70. Could be a period of showers, maybe a storm or two around Tuesday morning, redeveloping again later in the afternoon and evening. Some of those storms could be on the strong to locally severe side, breezy with highs mainly in the 80s. Scattered showers and thunderstorms Tuesday evening, mostly cloudy overnight, lows in the 60s. And on Wednesday, breezy, less humid, partly cloudy, highs 80 to 85. From the WCYB Storm Track 5 Weather Center, I'm Chief Meteorologist Dave Dirks.

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1: Well, here's my final serenade. 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
5: Chance of scattered showers and thunderstorms late tonight. Look for lows around 65 to 70. Could be a period of showers, maybe a storm or two around Tuesday morning, redeveloping again later in the afternoon and evening. Some of those storms could be on the strong to locally severe side, breezy with highs mainly in the 80s. Scattered showers and thunderstorms Tuesday evening, mostly cloudy overnight, lows in the 60s. And on Wednesday, breezy, less humid, partly cloudy, highs 80 to 85. From the WCYB Storm Track 5 Weather Center, I'm Chief Meteorologist Dave Dirks.

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4: Hi, I'm Gary LaVox from Rascal Flatts. You know, music has always been a huge part of my life. It's something that I started pursuing as a kid and never gave up on. It took a lot of hard work and dedication, but it paid off. Music has allowed me to travel around the world and to meet a lot of interesting people. So don't let anybody tell you that your dreams aren't possible, because they are. This message is brought to you by the U.S. Air Force.
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0: friend, I'm Rodney Balcombe. Coming up on the next edition of The Gospel Greats, our featured artist will be the Kingsmen Quartet.
1: It's going to be an album. We got five brand new songs that we're putting on it. And then we're going back and we have pulled out some of the old favorite hits.
0: 70 years in the rearview mirror and still going strong. The Kingsmen on the next edition of The Gospel Greats.
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4: Chance of scattered showers and thunderstorms late tonight. Look for lows around 65 to 70. Could be a period of showers, maybe a storm or two around Tuesday morning, redeveloping again later in the afternoon and evening. Some of those storms could be on the strong to locally severe side, breezy with highs mainly in the 80s. Scattered showers and thunderstorms Tuesday evening, mostly cloudy overnight, lows in the 60s. And on Wednesday, breezy, less humid, partly cloudy, highs 80 to 85. From the WCYB Storm Track 5 Weather Center, I'm Chief Meteorologist Dave Dirks.

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0: 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It's big. It's Christmas in July. Mike Goodman may even be dressed up as Santa. Come in and say, ho, ho, ho, and get free ring cleaning while you wait. For Christmas in July, you've got to go to Goodman's.
1: You got to go to Goodman's. Yes, you got to go to Goodman's.
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Chance of scattered showers and thunderstorms late tonight. Look for lows around 65 to 70. Could be a period of showers, maybe a storm or two around Tuesday morning, redeveloping again later in the afternoon and evening. Some of those storms could be on the strong to locally severe side, breezy with highs mainly in the 80s. Scattered showers and thunderstorms Tuesday evening, mostly cloudy overnight, lows in the 60s. And on Wednesday, breezy, less humid, partly cloudy, highs 80 to 85. From the WCYB Storm Track 5 Weather Center, I'm Chief Meteorologist Dave Dirks.

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5: Chance of scattered showers and thunderstorms late tonight. Look for lows around 65 to 70. Could be a period of showers, maybe a storm or two around Tuesday morning, redeveloping again later in the afternoon and evening. Some of those storms could be on the strong to locally severe side, breezy with highs mainly in the 80s. Scattered showers and thunderstorms Tuesday evening, mostly cloudy overnight, lows in the 60s. And on Wednesday, breezy, less humid, partly cloudy, highs 80 to 85. From the WCYB Storm Track 5 Weather Center, I'm Chief Meteorologist Dave Dirks.

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0: 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Broadcasting live since 1961 to over 30 counties and into five states.
1: Key News, I'm Julie Walker. President Trump says his economic policies have revived the auto industry and American manufacturing. His comments in a Detroit suburb today came as many businesses there contend that sweeping tariffs he's imposed against Canada and the rest of the world have hurt Michigan. A heckler interrupting his speech.
2: They placed historic tariffs on foreign producers and manufacturers, including a 25% tariff on foreign automobiles, something that no other president had the courage to ever do.
1: Trump shooting back.
2: He's a communist. He's a communist.
1: Trump's speech was wide-ranging, hitting on the economy, the war in Iran, crime rates, and the midterms, with early primary voting already underway in Michigan. Meanwhile, traffic has begun flowing across the Gordie Howe International Bridge, connecting Detroit with Windsor, Ontario. Canada built the bridge at a cost of $6.4 billion. Howe's descendants were among the first to drive across it. Police now say there were at least three suspects involved in a deadly food festival shooting in Seattle. The AP's Jennifer King reports.
3: Seattle Mayor Katie Wilson says a teenager is being held after a shooting that killed three people at the Bite of Seattle Food Festival near the Space Needle.
4: Two died at the scene, and a third passed away at Harborview Medical Center. Official identification will come from the King County Medical Examiner's Office. The Seattle Police Department detained a 15-year-old juvenile in connection with the shooting.
3: Investigators believe there were two suspects. Teams searched a nearby IMAX theater where they initially believed that a second person had fled. Seattle Police Chief Sean Barnes.
5: There is a second shooter. We're trying to identify who that person is.
3: The gunfire erupted around 6 p.m. Sunday night.
1: This is AP News.
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7: weather. Chance of scattered showers and thunderstorms late tonight. Look for lows around 65 to 70. Could be a period of showers, maybe a storm or two around Tuesday morning. Redeveloping again later in the afternoon and evening. Some of those storms could be on the strong to locally severe side. Breezy with highs mainly in the 80s. Scattered showers and thunderstorms Tuesday evening. Mostly cloudy overnight. Lows in the 60s. And on Wednesday, breezy, less humid, partly cloudy. Highs 80 to 85. From the WCYB Storm Track 5 Weather Center, I'm Chief Meteorologist Dave Dirks.

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6: Chance of scattered showers and thunderstorms late tonight. Look for lows around 65 to 70. Could be a period of showers, maybe a storm or two around Tuesday morning, redeveloping again later in the afternoon and evening. Some of those storms could be on the strong to locally severe side, breezy with highs mainly in the 80s. Scattered showers and thunderstorms Tuesday evening, mostly cloudy overnight, lows in the 60s. And on Wednesday, breezy, less humid, partly cloudy, highs 80 to 85. From the WCYB Storm Track 5 Weather Center, I'm Chief Meteorologist Dave Dirks.

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0: From the 93.9 WMEV Newsroom, I'm Kevin Castle. Investigators in Abingdon continue to ask for the public's help in tracking down an armed robbery suspect. Police said the man was dressed in black, including gloves, mask, and hoodie, and pointed his weapon at the store clerk at Exxon in the 600 block of Cummins Street, just off Interstate 81, around 10:30 Friday night. The suspect was last seen running westbound from the convenience store.
1: A fugitive of North Carolina was arrested in Chilhowie Thursday in connection to a homicide investigation in Burke County, North Carolina. Smith County authorities were contacted Tuesday by the North Carolina Bureau of Investigation. Troy Allen Deese of Catawba County, North Carolina, was at a residence in the town of Chilhowie. A search warrant was executed and Deese was arrested as a fugitive from justice. Deese is charged in North Carolina with destroying human remains to conceal a death. Selena Breeden was also in the home. Breeden was taken into custody on an active narcotics warrant from Roanoke. Both Deese and Breeden are being held at the Southwest Virginia Regional Jail in Abingdon. I'm Rick Allen.
0: A circuit court judge has approved a request from Smith County supervisors to place a referendum on the November ballot proposing a 1% sales tax increase. The funds derived from those purchases would go into a fund for capital projects at several public schools in the county. County data showed the tax would produce $3 million annually. 493.9 WMEV News. I'm Kevin Castle.
2: Chase, police in Seattle say the shooting that killed three people at a food festival may have been gang-related. Officials now say there were at least three shooters, including a 15-year-old who was arrested and a 19-year-old who died at the scene. Police are still searching for the third suspect. Ex-FBI Chief James Comey is asking a judge to drop a federal case against him over a social media picture of seashells on a beach. AP Washington correspondent Sagar Magani reports.
3: Former FBI Director James Comey is urging a federal judge to dismiss charges against him over a picture he posted on social media of seashells arranged on a beach. The photo showed shells arranged to read 8647.
4: 86, you know what 86, it's a mob term for kill 'em.
3: And the Trump administration charged Comey with threatening to take the 47th president's life. Comey says the photo was not a call to violence, but rather protected political speech. It's the second federal case against the ex-FBI chief in months, part of a Trump Justice Department retribution campaign against people the president does not like. Sagar Magani, Washington.
2: Brian Koberger, the man convicted of murdering four University of Idaho students, is asking a court to let him withdraw his guilty plea and go to trial. The 31-year-old says his attorneys manipulated him into making the deal by promising him better prison conditions and scaring him about the quality of life on death row, instead of what Koberger told a judge last year when he confirmed he was pleading guilty freely and voluntarily. European shares opened moderately higher after a day of losses for most Asian markets, while U.S. futures were mixed. Oil prices declined more than 2%. This is AP News.

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3: weather. Variably cloudy and breezy today, with showers and scattered thunderstorms likely at times through the day. A few storms could be severe and contain downpours and strong winds, highs in the lower to middle 80s. Scattered thunder showers tapering off this evening, becoming partly cloudy with patchy fog, lows in the mid to upper 60s. A mix of clouds and sun Wednesday, breezy and turning less humid, highs of 80 to 85 degrees. Cooler lows of 55 to 60 Wednesday night. I'm meteorologist David Boyd in the Storm Track 5 Weather Center.

0: 93.9 WMEV, Shane Prophet, Long Live Country. Good morning. You are in the hen house right here, 93.9 WMEV. Glad to be here on this Tuesday morning. Glad to have you with us. Hey, don't forget, coming up a little bit later on right here on 93.9 WMEV, we're going to have Laughter 20 After. We've got Bad Dad Jokes on the way. The birthdays in the 8 o'clock hour. Lots of good stuff during the morning show right here, 93.9 WMEV.
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0: From the 93.9 WMEV Newsroom, I'm Kevin Castle. Investigators in Abingdon continue to ask for the public's help in tracking down an armed robbery suspect. Police said the man was dressed in black, including gloves, mask, and hoodie, and pointed his weapon at the store clerk at Exxon in the 600 block of Cummins Street, just off Interstate 81, around 10:30 Friday night. The suspect was last seen running westbound from the convenience store.
1: A fugitive of North Carolina was arrested in Chilhowee Thursday in connection to a homicide investigation in Burke County, North Carolina. Smith County authorities were contacted Tuesday by the North Carolina Bureau of Investigation. Troy Allen Deese of Catawba County, North Carolina, was at a residence in the town of Chilhowee. A search warrant was executed and Deese was arrested as a fugitive from justice. Deese is charged in North Carolina with destroying human remains to conceal a death. Selena Breeden was also in the home. Breeden was taken into custody on an active narcotics warrant from Roanoke. Both Deese and Breeden are being held at the Southwest Virginia Regional Jail in Abingdon. I'm Rick Allen.
0: A circuit court judge has approved a request from Smith County supervisors to place a referendum on the November ballot proposing a 1% sales tax increase. The funds derived from those purchases would go into a fund for capital projects at several public schools in the county. County data showed the tax would produce $3 million annually. 493.9 WMEV News, I'm Kevin Castle.
2: The dust will fly, the horses will thunder, and the competition will be fierce at the Rich Valley Fair Ranch Rodeo this Saturday, August 1st at 7 p.m. Watch talented cowboys and cowgirls compete in exciting three-man scramble action, trailer loading, steer tying, bell collar, lady scramble events, youth competition, and more. 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
4: Variably cloudy and breezy today, with showers and scattered thunderstorms likely at times through the day. A few storms could be severe and contain downpours and strong winds. Highs in the lower to middle 80s. Scattered thundershowers tapering off this evening, becoming partly cloudy with patchy fog. Lows in the mid to upper 60s. A mix of clouds and sun Wednesday, breezy and turning less humid. Highs of 80 to 85 degrees. Cooler lows of 55 to 60 Wednesday night. I'm meteorologist David Boyd in the Storm Track Weather Center.

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1: 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I'm John Rose. 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We need a Tennessee where all our kids and grandkids can afford to make their own future. I'm running for governor to keep Tennessee affordable, to keep China from buying up our farmland, and keep our school curriculum under our control. I'll work to control property taxes for longtime residents and defend our culture. If you want to keep Tennessee, Tennessee, I need your support for governor. I'm John Rose, and I am applying to do the job.
2: For governor, John Rose. Keep Tennessee, Tennessee. Paid for by Rose for Tennessee. Jeff Aiken, treasurer.
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1: From the 93.9 WMEV newsroom, I'm Kevin Castle. Investigators in Abingdon continue to ask for the public's help in tracking down an armed robbery suspect. Police said the man was dressed in black, including gloves, mask, and hoodie, and pointed his weapon at the store clerk at Exxon in the 600 block of Cummins Street, just off Interstate 81, around 10:30 Friday night. The suspect was last seen running westbound from the convenience store.
2: A fugitive of North Carolina was arrested in Chilhowee Thursday in connection to a homicide investigation in Burke County, North Carolina. Smith County authorities were contacted Tuesday by the North Carolina Bureau of Investigation. Troy Allen Deese of Catawba County, North Carolina, was at a residence in the town of Chilhowee. A search warrant was executed and Deese was arrested as a fugitive from justice. Deese is charged in North Carolina with destroying human remains to conceal a death. Selena Breeden was also in the home. Breeden was taken into custody on an active narcotics warrant from Roanoke. Both Deese and Breeden are being held at the Southwest Virginia Regional Jail in Abingdon. I'm Rick Allen.
1: A circuit court judge has approved a request from Smith County supervisors to place a referendum on the November ballot proposing a 1% sales tax increase. The funds derived from those purchases would go into a fund for capital projects at several public schools in the county. County data showed the tax would produce $3 million annually. 493.9 WMEV News, I'm Kevin Castle.
3: AP News, I'm Marcela Sanchez. The Trump administration is urging the Supreme Court to allow Trump's order targeting mail-in voting before the midterms as lawsuits play out. The AP's Lisa Dwyer has more.
4: The Trump administration has asked the Supreme Court to

0: allow, for now, an executive order targeting mail-in voting following an appeals court decision that blocked the order in nearly half the country. Trump's order, issued in March, directs the creation of a federal list of eligible voters for mail ballots. Democratic officials from 23 states and the District of Columbia sued, arguing that election rules are set by states and Congress, not the president. A Massachusetts judge blocked Trump's order for those states, and an appeals court upheld that ruling. The Justice Department is asking the Supreme Court to allow the proposed changes to move ahead while lawsuits play out. I'm Lisa Dwyer.
1: Israeli Prime Minister Benjamin Netanyahu will meet today with President Trump. It's their first meeting since the two leaders launched a joint war against Iran. And it's also a chance for Netanyahu to smooth out strains in their relationship. A White House official who spoke on condition of anonymity said the two also plan to discuss the framework agreement the U.S. and Israel signed with Lebanon over the Israel-Hezbollah war. Authorities in France have ordered nearly 4,000 people to evacuate tourist sites along France's Atlantic coast as returning heat threatens firefighters' hold on a vast wildfire west of Bordeaux. Fires in France and Spain have forced roughly 330,000 people to evacuate. A tornado ripped roofs off homes and flipped vehicles in northeastern Wisconsin. Thousands of homes lost power. However, no deaths or injuries were immediately reported. More stories at APNews.com. This is AP News.
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Variably cloudy and breezy today, with showers and scattered thunderstorms likely at times through the day. A few storms could be severe and contain downpours and strong winds, highs in the lower to middle 80s. Scattered thundershowers tapering off this evening, becoming partly cloudy with patchy fog, lows in the mid to upper 60s. A mix of clouds and sun Wednesday, breezy and turning less humid, highs of 80 to 85 degrees. Cooler lows of 55 to 60 Wednesday night. I'm meteorologist David Boyd in the Storm Track 5 Weather Center.

93.9 WMEV, Joe D. Messina and some bridges right here on your hometown country station. You've got the hen in on the morning show, the Morning Hen House, right here, 93.9 WMEV. Boy, it is hard to believe that it's already the last week of July 2026. And coming up in just a few weeks or so, folks will be going back to school, the young'uns on the way back to school. That's hard to believe. It's going by too quick, isn't it? Well, you know, back in May, I understand that Darius Rucker's Wagon Wheel had exceeded 1 billion streams on Spotify. Well, over the weekend, before a show at Red Rocks Amphitheater at Old Crow Medicine, with Old Crow Medicine Show, Darius was...

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You never know where the song's gonna take you. 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

0: 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Laughter at 20 after, making you giggle and wiggle. 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
1: I'm in a relationship now, which it's going well. But then again, weren't they all going well at one point, huh? That's me, Mr. Optimism. Which my last one was a big heartache, big breakup. We were dating like 2 years. We broke up. It was a mutual decision. Her and all her friends got together. Yeah. They took a little vote.
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0: From the 93.9 WMEV Newsroom, I'm Jay Patricks. Investigators in Abingdon continue to ask for the public's help in tracking down an armed robbery suspect. Police said the man was dressed in black, including gloves, mask, and hoodie, and pointed his weapon at the store clerk at Exxon in the 600 block of Cummins Street, just off Interstate 81 around 10:30 Friday night. The suspect last seen running westbound from the convenience stop. After 4 months of avoiding police, the suspect in a Southwest Virginia attempted murder case has been apprehended. Here's Kevin Castle.
1: A report from the Tazewell County Sheriff's Office said 38-year-old William Howard Bowden allegedly threatened to kill his ex-girlfriend at her home and set a vehicle on fire near the house on March 27th before running away from deputies. Several officers were involved in the weekend operation to put Bowden into custody. Court records show Bowden pleaded guilty

0: to a charge of malicious wounding in connection to an incident from September of 2014. I'm Kevin Castle.
1: And a circuit court judge has approved a request from Smith County supervisors to place a referendum on the November ballot, proposing a 1% sales tax increase. The funds derived from those purchases would go into a fund for capital projects at several public schools in the county. County data showed the tax would produce $3 million annually. For 93.9 WMEV News, I'm Jay Patricks.
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2: Variably cloudy and breezy today, with showers and scattered thunderstorms likely at times through the day. A few storms could be severe and contain downpours and strong winds. Highs in the lower to middle 80s. Scattered thundershowers tapering off this evening, becoming partly cloudy with patchy fog. Lows in the mid to upper 60s.

A mix of clouds and sun Wednesday, breezy and turning less humid. Highs of 80 to 85 degrees. Cooler lows of 55 to 60 Wednesday night. I'm meteorologist David Boyd in the Storm Track Weather Center.

0: 93.9 WMEV, the latest from Cole Swindell. And girl, dad, good morning. You're in the morning edition of the Hen House on 93.9 WMEV. Well, are you ready to straighten your face? Here we go.
1: 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Good morning. It's time for the Good Morning Wake-Up Show's Bad Dad Jokes.
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0: Yeah. Here we go. Bad Dad Jokes. Right here on 93.9 WMEV. Are you ready? Yeah. Well, here's the first one. What did the wall say to the door? What did the wall say to the door? Look out for the knobs. They'll turn on you. Yeah. If I ever have a wall talking, you know, you'll say it if these walls could talk. But anyway, here's the second one. What did the skillet eat on its birthday? What did the skillet eat on its birthday? Pancakes.
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1: From the 93.9 WMEV newsroom, I'm Jay Patricks. Investigators in Abingdon continue to ask for the public's help in tracking down an armed robbery suspect. Police said the man was dressed in black, including gloves, mask, and hoodie, and pointed his weapon at the store clerk at Exxon in the 600 block of Cummins Street, just off Interstate 81 around 10:30 Friday night. The suspect last seen running westbound from the convenience stop. After 4 months of avoiding police, the suspect in a Southwest Virginia attempted murder case has been apprehended. Here's Kevin Castle.
2: A report from the Tazewell County Sheriff's Office said 38-year-old William Howard Bowden allegedly threatened to kill his ex-girlfriend at her home and set a vehicle on fire near the house on March 27th before running away from deputies. Several officers were involved in the weekend operation to put Bowden into custody. Court records show Bowden pleaded guilty to a charge of malicious wounding in connection to an incident from September of 2014. I'm Kevin Castle.
1: And a circuit court judge has approved a request from Smith County supervisors to place a referendum on the November ballot, proposing a 1% sales tax increase. The funds derived from those purchases would go into a fund for capital projects at several public schools in the county. County data showed the tax would produce $3 million annually. For 93.9 WMEV News, I'm Jay Patricks.
3: I'm Marcela Sanchez. Israeli Prime Minister Benjamin Netanyahu's meeting with President Trump today will be the first since the two leaders launched a joint war against Iran. A White House official says the two leaders plan to discuss the framework agreement the U.S. and Israel signed with Lebanon over the Israel-Hezbollah war and the expansion of the Abraham Accords. Trump is also set to meet with Ukrainian President Volodymyr Zelensky today, ahead of Senator Lindsey Graham's funeral, their second sit-down this month. Graham will be eulogized today during memorial services across Washington. The AP's Lisa Dwyer has more.
4: Graham's remains will arrive at the U.S. Capitol, where the Republicans served for more than 30 years. Later, a funeral service will be held at the Washington National Cathedral, where President Donald Trump is expected to make remarks. It's the start of 2 days of services, with burial Wednesday in his home state of South Carolina. The late senator's sister, Darlene Graham, was sworn in as the interim appointee after his death to serve out the rest of his term.
5: So help you God.
6: I do.
5: Congratulations.
6: Thank you.
4: And is running for the nomination. Today is also the deadline to file for the special GOP primary on August 11th to fill Graham's spot. There are at least 10 Republican candidates running. I'm Lisa Dwyer.
3: Trump is demanding that Senate Majority Leader John Thune cancel the chamber's upcoming August break until senators pass a strict proof of citizenship voting bill, even as Republicans lack the votes to advance it. David Hearn, the former Olympian charged with deliberately damaging the Lincoln Memorial reflecting pool, is seeking access to all of the closed-door testimony

0: that led to his indictment, pointing to irregularities in those grand jury proceedings. This is AP News.
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3: weather. Variably cloudy and breezy today, with showers and scattered thunderstorms likely at times through the day. A few storms could be severe and contain downpours and strong winds, highs in the lower to middle 80s. Scattered thundershowers tapering off this evening, becoming partly cloudy with patchy fog, lows in the mid to upper 60s. A mix of clouds and sun Wednesday, breezy and turning less humid, highs of 80 to 85 degrees. Cooler lows of 55 to 60 Wednesday night. I'm meteorologist David Boyd in the Storm Track 5 Weather Center.

bit on the cattle brand, 'cause she's a gold digger with a quick trigger, a cast iron skillet swinging lid flipper. Now he's a double wide on the county line, sipping on a six pack of Lone Star Light. She did him dirty, took him

horseback. Now he's a buckskin, 15 hands, 5-time team road champion. She never liked him, she don't need him.

0: on my horseback.
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13: Summer is here and the creeper trail is calling. The sun is hitting the mountains and our four-legged neighbors are itching to get outside. But before you head out for that hike, make sure your best furry friend

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1: From the 93.9 WMEV Newsroom, I'm Jay Patricks. Investigators in Abingdon continue to ask for the public's help in tracking down an armed robbery suspect. Police said the man was dressed in black, including gloves, mask, and hoodie, and pointed his weapon at the store clerk at Exxon in the 600 block of Cummins Street, just off Interstate 81 around 10:30 Friday night. The suspect last seen running westbound from the convenience stop. After 4 months of avoiding police, the suspect in a Southwest Virginia attempted murder case has been apprehended. Here's Kevin Castle.
2: A report from the Tazewell County Sheriff's Office said 38-year-old William Howard Bowden allegedly threatened to kill his ex-girlfriend at her home and set a vehicle on fire near the house on March 27th before running away from deputies. Several officers were involved in the weekend operation to put Bowden into custody. Court records show Bowden pleaded guilty to a charge of malicious wounding in connection to an incident from September of 2014. I'm Kevin Castle.
1: And a circuit court judge has approved a request from Smith County supervisors to place a referendum on the November ballot, proposing a 1% sales tax increase. The funds derived from those purchases would go into a fund for capital projects at several public schools in the county. County data showed the tax would produce $3 million annually. For 93.9 WMEV News, I'm Jay Patricks.
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1: 34 years. That's how long Marsha Blackburn has been in politics. She ran for Congress, State Senate, Congress 8 more times, U.S. Senate twice. I voted for her, and I bet you did too. Now Marsha Blackburn wants to end her career as governor. We all owe Marsha our sincere thanks for her service, but we don't owe her the governor's office.
2: John Rose.
1: 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Like President Trump and previous Tennessee governors, I'm a CEO. 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
2: For governor, John Rose. 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Jeff Aiken, Treasurer.
3: Variably cloudy and breezy today, with showers and scattered thunderstorms likely at times through the day. A few storms could be severe and contain downpours and strong winds, highs in the lower to middle 80s. Scattered thundershowers tapering off this evening, becoming partly cloudy with patchy fog, lows in the mid to upper 60s. A mix of clouds and sun Wednesday, breezy and turning less humid, highs of 80 to 85 degrees, cooler lows of 55 to 60 Wednesday night. I'm meteorologist David Boyd in the Storm Track 5 Weather Center.

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0: From the 93.9 WMEV Newsroom, I'm Jay Patricks. Investigators in Abingdon continue to ask for the public's help in tracking down an armed robbery suspect. Police said the man was dressed in black, including gloves, mask, and hoodie, and pointed his weapon at the store clerk at Exxon in the 600 block of Cummins Street, just off Interstate 81 around 10:30 Friday night. The suspect last seen running westbound from the convenience stop. After 4 months of avoiding police, the suspect in a Southwest Virginia attempted murder case has been apprehended. Here's Kevin Castle.
1: A report from the Tazewell County Sheriff's Office said 38-year-old William Howard Bowden allegedly threatened to kill his ex-girlfriend at her home and set a vehicle on fire near the house on March 27th before running away from deputies. Several officers were involved in the weekend operation to put Bowden into custody. Court records show Bowden pleaded guilty to a charge of malicious wounding in connection to an incident from September of 2014. I'm Kevin Castle.
0: And a circuit court judge has approved a request from Smith County supervisors to place a referendum on the November ballot, proposing a 1% sales tax increase. The funds derived from those purchases would go into a fund for capital projects at several public schools in the county. County data showed the tax would produce $3 million annually. For 93.9 WMEV News, I'm Jay Patricks.
2: AP News, I'm Marcela Sanchez. The AP's Lisa Dwyer reports on an upcoming vote for a permanent director of national intelligence.
3: The Senate is expected to confirm Jay Clayton later today to become head of the nation's intelligence agencies. Clayton is expected to be confirmed along party lines after a contentious hearing 2 weeks ago in which he repeatedly refused to say that former President Joe Biden won the 2020 election, instead saying
4: Joe Biden was certified as the president of the United States.
3: Still, Democrats say they have more confidence in Clayton than they do in Trump's temporary pick for the job, Bill Pulte, who has no known intelligence experience and investigated the president's perceived enemies in his previous post as a federal housing regulator. The Senate voted 51-43 along party lines on Monday to advance Clayton's nomination. I'm Lisa Dwyer.
2: Senator Lindsey Graham will be eulogized today during memorial services across Washington. President Trump is expected to deliver remarks at the Washington National Cathedral alongside Fox News' Sean Hannity and other

0: conservative leaders. Both Israeli Prime Minister Benjamin Netanyahu and Ukrainian President Volodymyr Zelensky are planning to be in attendance. Trump will be meeting with the two leaders separately at the White House today. Newly released audio tapes disclosed by a conservative activist group appear to show former President Joe Biden sharing classified information with a biographer during interviews that occurred before his election to the presidency in 2020. The potentially classified information itself is redacted in both the audio and transcripts released by the Oversight Project. It includes about 3 hours of audio and over 100 pages of transcripts. Wall Street is mixed in early trading today, with chipmakers getting hit again after a huge sell-off in South Korea. More stories at apnews.com. This is AP News.
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Variably cloudy and breezy today, with showers and scattered thunderstorms likely at times through the day. A few storms could be severe and contain downpours and strong wind gusts, highs in the lower to middle 80s. Scattered thunder showers tapering off this evening, becoming partly cloudy with patchy fog, lows in the mid to upper 60s. A mix of clouds and sunshine Wednesday, breezy and turning less humid, highs 80 to 85 degrees. Cooler lows of 55 to 60 Wednesday night. I'm meteorologist David Boyd in the Storm Track 5 Weather Center.

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0: and I'm Rodney Balcombe. Coming up on the next edition of The Gospel Greats, our featured artist will be the Kingsmen Quartet.
1: It's going to be an album. We got 5 brand new songs that we're putting on it. And then we're going back, and we have pulled out some of the old favorite hits.
0: 70 years in the rearview mirror and still going strong, the Kingsmen, on the next edition of The Gospel Greats.
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downpours and strong wind gusts, highs in the lower to middle 80s. Scattered thunder showers tapering off this evening, becoming partly cloudy with patchy fog, lows in the mid to upper 60s. A mix of clouds and sunshine Wednesday, breezy and turning less humid, highs 80 to 85 degrees. Cooler lows of 55 to 60 Wednesday night. I'm meteorologist David Boyd in the Storm Track 5 Weather Center.

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0: and I'm Rodney Balcombe. Coming up on the next edition of The Gospel Greats, our featured artist will be the Kingsmen Quartet.
1: It's going to be an album. 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And then we're going back, and we have pulled out some of the old favorite hits.
0: 70 years in the rearview mirror and still going strong. The Kingsmen on the next edition of The Gospel Greats.
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4: Fairly cloudy and breezy today, with showers and scattered thunderstorms likely at times through the day. A few storms could be severe and contain downpours and strong wind gusts, highs in the lower to middle 80s. Scattered thunder showers tapering off this evening, becoming partly cloudy with patchy fog, lows in the mid to upper 60s. A mix of clouds and sunshine Wednesday, breezy and turning less humid, highs 80 to 85 degrees. Cooler lows of 55 to 60 Wednesday night. I'm meteorologist David Boyd in the Storm Track Five Weather Center.
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0: Hey, it's Bobby Bones. Coming up on the countdown this weekend, Little Big Town is dropping by the studio, and we'll find out if Jason Aldean can keep the number one song for a second straight week. 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
4: Variably cloudy and breezy today, with showers and scattered thunderstorms likely at times through the day. A few storms could be severe and contain downpours and strong wind gusts, highs in the lower to middle 80s. Scattered thunder showers tapering off this evening, becoming partly cloudy with patchy fog, lows in the mid to upper 60s. A mix of clouds and sunshine Wednesday, breezy and turning less humid, highs 80 to 85 degrees. Cooler lows of 55 to 60 Wednesday night. I'm meteorologist David Boyd in the Storm Track Fowl Weather Center.

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0: 93.9 WMEV, that's Lainey Wilson, Phone Keys Wallet. You're with the Hen and the Hen House on this Tuesday. The world's largest operating steam locomotive is making one final historic stop in Greeley, Colorado, wrapping up a massive, nearly coast-to-coast cross-country tour. Union Pacific's legendary Big Boy, number 4014, a 1.2 million pound, 133-foot engine, was built in 1941 to haul heavy military gear during World War II. Crowds have been turning out all summer to see this thing as it traveled through 14 states from Sacramento, California, all the way to Philadelphia. Big Boy's on its way back home now. One more stop in Colorado before it returns to Cheyenne, Wyoming, where it will rest up and prepare for another possible cross-country tour next summer. 93.9 WMEV. 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

93.9 WMEV, Mr. Blake Shelton, and let him in anyway. A California man was rescued after spending about 30 days stranded in the Pacific Ocean when his sailboat lost its mast during a solo voyage to Hawaii. Kai Sato, 39, departed from the Catalina Islands on June 7th, but became stranded after his mast snapped, his navigation phone failed, and he ran out of fuel. He survived by eating oatmeal, fish, and squid that landed aboard while collecting condensation in plastic bags for drinking water. The crew of the container ship MV George III spotted Sato's disabled 32-foot sailboat about 900 miles from Hawaii on July 21st and completed a 90-minute rescue. Sato is recovering with relatives in Hawaii and said he hopes to sail again in a larger vessel. Think about the movie Castaway with Tom Hanks, but Tom was cast away on an island for 4 years. 93.9 WMEV. 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

National Weather Service in Blacksburg has issued a flash flood warning for southwestern Bland County in southwestern Virginia, northeastern Smith County in southwestern Virginia, central Tazewell County in southwestern Virginia, western Wood County in southwestern Virginia, until 5:30 p.m. Eastern Daylight Time Tuesday. At 11:23 a.m. Eastern Daylight Time, Doppler radar indicated thunderstorms producing heavy rain across the warned area. Between 1 and 2 inches of rain have fallen. The expected rainfall rate is 2.5 to 4.5 inches in 1 hour. Additional rainfall amounts of 1 to 2 inches are possible in the warned area. Flash flooding is ongoing or expected to begin shortly. Hazard: flash flooding caused by thunderstorms. Source: radar. Impact: flash flooding of small creeks and streams, urban areas, highways, streets and underpasses, as well as other poor drainage and low-lying areas. Some locations that will experience flash flooding include Withville, Marion, Tazewell, Rural Retreat, Cedar Bluff, Ceres, Mount Rogers National Recreation.

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1: 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I knew you. Well, computers and tablets to smartphones and TVs nowadays, most people's days consist of staring at one screen and then moving on to the next. As such, a poll of adults reports a whopping 73% can't even imagine going a full 24 hours without at least one screen to stare at. On average, researchers report adults spend 7 to 8 hours daily in front of screens. 93.9 WMEV. 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

0: 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Accidents caused by aggressive driving rise notably in West Virginia in the 5 days after a NASCAR race is shown on TV. That was the finding of a study that explored whether the televised spectacle of aggressive crash-filled racing shaped the day-to-day motoring habits of West Virginians. The state was fertile ground for just a study because it has more NASCAR fans per capita than any other, and it has no NASCAR tracks. So TV is how most people take in their races in West Virginia. 93.9 WMEV.
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4: 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I'm running for governor to keep Tennessee affordable, to keep China from buying up our farmland, and keep our school curriculum under our control. 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

The National Weather Service in Blacksburg has issued a flash flood warning for Allegheny, North Carolina County in northwestern North Carolina, northeastern Ashe County in northwestern North Carolina, southwestern Carroll County in southwestern Virginia, Grayson County in southwestern Virginia, southeastern Smith County in southwestern Virginia, south central Worth County in southwestern Virginia, the city of Galax in southwestern Virginia, until 6:30 p.m. Eastern Daylight Time Tuesday. At 12:18 p.m. Eastern Daylight Time, Doppler radar indicated thunderstorms producing heavy rain across the warned area. Between 0.5 and 1.5 inches of rain have fallen. The expected rainfall rate is 2 to 4 inches in 1 hour. Additional rainfall amounts of 1 to 2 inches are possible in the warned area. Flash flooding is ongoing or expected to begin shortly. Hazard: flash flooding caused by thunderstorms. Source: radar. Impact: flash flooding of small creeks and streams, urban areas, highways, streets and underpasses, as well as other poor drainage and low-lying areas. Some locations that will experience flash flooding include Galax, Sparta, Independence, Freeze, mouth of Wilson, Ennis, Laurel Springs. This includes the following streams and drainages: Blue Spring Creek, Bear Branch, Bridle Creek, Brush Creek, Beaver Dam Creek, Chestnut Creek, Bull Run, Basin Creek, Beaver Creek, Big Sandy Creek, and Big Pine Creek.

0: And I'm Rodney Balcombe. Coming up on the next edition of The Gospel Greats, our featured artist will be the Kingsmen Quartet.
1: It's going to be an album. We got 5 brand new songs that we're putting on it. And then we're going back and we have pulled out some of the old favorite hits.
0: 70 years in the rearview mirror and still going strong. 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
2: WMEV weather. Variably cloudy and breezy today, with showers and scattered thunderstorms likely at times through the day. A few storms could be severe and contain downpours and strong wind gusts. Highs in the lower to middle 80s. Scattered thunder showers tapering off this evening, becoming partly cloudy with patchy fog. Lows in the mid to upper 60s. A mix of clouds and sunshine Wednesday, breezy and turning less humid. Highs 80 to 85 degrees. Cooler lows of 55 to 60 Wednesday night. I'm meteorologist David Boyd in the Storm Track 5 Weather Center.

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2: Variably cloudy and breezy today, with showers and scattered thunderstorms likely at times through the day. A few storms could be severe and contain downpours and strong wind gusts. Highs in the lower to middle 80s. Scattered thunder showers tapering off this evening, becoming partly cloudy with patchy fog. Lows in the mid to upper 60s. A mix of clouds and sunshine Wednesday, breezy and turning less humid. Highs 80 to 85 degrees. Cooler lows of 55 to 60 Wednesday night. I'm meteorologist David Boyd in the Storm Track 5 Weather Center.

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0: Friend, I'm Rodney Balcombe. Coming up on the next edition of The Gospel Greats, our featured artist will be the Kingsmen Quartet.
1: It's going to be an album. We got 5 brand new songs that we're putting on it. And then we're going back, and we have pulled out some of the old favorite hits.
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6: 34 years. That's how long Marsha Blackburn has been in politics. She ran for Congress, State Senate, Congress 8 more times, U.S. Senate twice. I voted for her, and I bet you did too. Now Marsha Blackburn wants to end her career as governor. We all owe Marsha our sincere thanks for her service. But we don't owe her the governor's office.
7: John Rose.
6: It's not a reward, it's a tough job for a tough, conservative CEO. I'm John Rose. Like President Trump and previous Tennessee governors, I'm a CEO. I grew two great

0: technology companies. 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
2: Fairly cloudy and breezy today, with showers and scattered thunderstorms likely at times through the day. A few storms could be severe and contain downpours and strong wind gusts. Highs in the lower to middle 80s. Scattered thunder showers tapering off this evening, becoming partly cloudy with patchy fog. Lows in the mid to upper 60s. A mix of clouds and sunshine Wednesday, breezy and turning less humid. Highs 80 to 85 degrees. Cooler lows of 55 to 60 Wednesday night. I'm meteorologist David Boyd in the Storm Track 5 Weather Center.

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0: 93.9 WMEV, Mr. Morgan Wallen. And don't we, right here on your hometown country station? Well, some things you didn't know yesterday, but we're going to tell you about them today. In parts of South Africa, termites are often roasted and eaten as a snack, like pretzels or popcorn. The typical oil tanker captain makes $15,000 monthly. 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Its name? 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

0: 93.9 WMEV, that's Zach John King, and Get to Drink. And Kansas City Chiefs offensive coordinator Eric Bieniemy stepped away from training camp after his wife Mia was shot Sunday night in the family's home in Ashburn, Virginia, authorities said. According to authorities and multiple reports, the couple's 27-year-old son Elijah was arrested and charged with malicious wounding, use of a firearm in the commission of a felony, and discharging a firearm inside the dwelling. He is being held without bond. Mia, age 57, was hospitalized in stable condition after suffering multiple gunshot wounds. Eric was with the Chiefs at training camp in Missouri when the shooting occurred. Chiefs coach Andy Reid said the team is supporting him and his family, adding that Mia's stable condition was a plus. 93.9 WMEV. The dust will fly, the horses will thunder, and the competition will be fierce at the Rich Valley Fair Ranch Rodeo this Saturday, August 1st at 7 p.m. Watch talented cowboys and cowgirls compete in exciting three-man scramble action, trailer loading, steer tying, bell collar, lady scramble events, youth competition, and more. 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

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Broadcasting live since 1961 to over 30 counties and into 5 states.

National Weather Service in Blacksburg has issued a tornado warning for southeastern Tazewell County in southwestern Virginia, southwestern Bland County in southwestern Virginia, northwestern Wythe County in southwestern Virginia, until 3:45 p.m. Eastern Daylight Time. At 3:22 p.m. Eastern Daylight Time, a severe thunderstorm capable of producing a tornado was located over Grattan, or near Tazewell, moving southeast at 25 miles per hour. Hazard, tornado and quarter-size hail.

0: 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When it is safe to do so, please send your reports of hail of any size, as well as reports of any wind damage, including downed trees or large limbs, to the National Weather Service by calling toll-free at 1-866-215-4324. Reports and pictures can also be shared on the National Weather Service Blacksburg Facebook page and on X.
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2: Variably cloudy and breezy today, with showers and scattered thunderstorms likely at times through the day. A few storms could be severe and contain downpours and strong wind gusts, highs in the lower to middle 80s. Scattered thunder showers tapering off this evening, becoming partly cloudy with patchy fog, lows in the mid to upper 60s. A mix of clouds and sunshine Wednesday, breezy and turning less humid, highs 80 to 85 degrees. Cooler lows of 55 to 60 Wednesday night. I'm meteorologist David Boyd in the Storm Track 5 Weather Center.

0: 93.9 WMEV, that's Lainey Wilson, phone, keys, wallet. If you've been following the situation with Savannah Guthrie and her mom, well, Savannah issued an emotional new plea yesterday for information about her missing mother, Nancy Guthrie, nearly 6 months after the 84-year-old disappeared from her home near Tucson, Arizona. In a video posted to social media, the Today co-anchor appealed directly to those responsible, saying, "Help us find her, tell us where to look for her," and urging them to do the right thing. Authorities believe Nancy Guthrie was abducted from her home on February 1st after investigators found blood outside the residence and later released surveillance footage of a masked man at the property. Despite extensive searches and a $1 million reward offered by the family, no arrests have been made. The FBI and local authorities continue to investigate the case. Praying for that situation. 93.9 WMEV.
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0: 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The 92nd Annual Rich Valley Fair and Horse Show is going on through August the 1st. 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
2: I'm Ed Donahue. President Trump delivered the eulogy at Washington's National Cathedral for the senior senator from South Carolina.
3: A giant of the United States Senate, and a true American original who left us much too soon. And that can only be the one and only Lindsey Graham.
2: Graham was a close ally of the president. He died suddenly earlier this month.
3: No matter how heated things got in Washington, virtually everyone, Republican or Democrat, liked Lindsey. Well, not everybody, but it sounds good. Not everybody. He was a tough cookie.
2: There was an earlier service at the Capitol where the Republicans served for more than 30 years. Lindsey Graham will be buried tomorrow in his home state, South Carolina. The White House says meetings went well between President Trump and Israeli Prime Minister Benjamin Netanyahu, as well as with Ukrainian President Volodymyr Zelensky. More on Ukraine from the AP's Sagar Magani.
4: The closed-door session came weeks after Volodymyr Zelensky scored a coup at a NATO summit, with the president saying Ukraine would get a long-sought license to produce Patriot air defense systems. Zelensky was here in Washington for Lindsey Graham's funeral, which came hours after the

0: President told Fox and Friends Graham was militant about backing Ukraine in the Russia fight.
1: I mean, Lindsay liked war, to be honest with you, okay? And I said, you're a nice guy. How come you like war so much?
0: Graham's last official act in office was a visit to Kyiv, and GOP senators hope to advance his package of sanctions on nations who buy Russian oil, gas, and other exports. Sagar Meghani, Washington.
2: Police in Seattle say the 15-year-old arrested in connection with a deadly festival shooting had a ghost gun. More information at apnews.com. This is AP News.
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2: Scattered showers and thunderstorms in the forecast this evening. Some of the storms could be strong to severe with some high winds and heavy rain, maybe some small hail. Otherwise, look for partly to mostly cloudy skies overnight tonight with some patchy fog, lows mainly in the 60s. Breezy and turning less humid on Wednesday, becoming partly cloudy, highs upper 70s to low 80s. Clear and cool Wednesday night, lows 55 to 60. Thursday, mostly sunny, pleasant, highs near 80 to 85. From the WCYB Storm Track 5 Weather Center, I'm Chief Meteorologist Dave Dirks.

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1: 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I knew it. 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
1: AP News, I'm Julie Walker. President Trump and Israeli Prime Minister Benjamin Netanyahu meet for the first time since launching the Iran war as we enter 6 months into the conflict. The closed-door meeting at the White House lasting nearly an hour and a half, offering a chance for Netanyahu to smooth out strains in their relationship. The White House saying it was positive and productive. Both leaders face growing pressures at home. Ukrainian President Volodymyr Zelensky also met with Trump to discuss his country producing its own weapons amid its ongoing war with Russia. Zelensky calling it a good meeting. Both leaders are in town for former Senator Lindsey Graham's funeral. White House correspondent Sagar Magani.
2: At the Capitol, where Graham served more than 30 years.
3: Lindsey Graham was impossible not to like.
2: Vice President Vance was among those honoring his ex-colleague.
3: A true American original.
2: Top Senate Republican John Thune called Graham a towering figure, choking back tears while remembering him cracking up a room.
4: I look forward to the days when you make us all laugh again.
2: The Capitol Rotunda ceremony came hours before a funeral at Washington National Cathedral. Graham will be buried tomorrow in his native South Carolina after dying at 71.
1: 68-year-old James Aaron Duckett, a former police officer convicted of raping and drowning an 11-year-old girl in 1987, has been put to death in Florida. The first of two men set to be executed by the state in a single day. He's the 11th inmate executed in Florida this year. 80-year-old Dominic Ochicone is scheduled to become the oldest prisoner executed in Florida's modern history. He was convicted of killing his ex-girlfriend's parents in 1986. This is AP News.
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8: Scattered showers and thunderstorms in the forecast this evening. Some of the storms could be strong to severe with some high winds and heavy rain, maybe some small hail. Otherwise, look for partly to mostly cloudy skies overnight tonight with some patchy fog, lows mainly in the 60s. Breezy and turning less humid on Wednesday, becoming partly cloudy, highs upper 70s to low 80s. Clear and cool Wednesday night, lows 55 to 60. Thursday, mostly sunny, pleasant, highs near 80 to 85. From the WCYB Storm Track 5 Weather Center, I'm Chief Meteorologist Dave Dirks.

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0: 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Yes, Boston, the name of the song. Marion Police Department Traffic Safety Initiative. This summer, Marion Police Department has partnered with Virginia State Police to keep our community safe. 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

0: 93.9 WMEV. That's Lauren Elena and all my exes. And if you're celebrating a birthday today, you're celebrating it on National Soccer Day, a good day to kick a ball. World Nature Conservation Day, a reminder to take care of the planet we all live on. And National Chocolate Milk Day, always a good day for chocolate. And now the birthday club.
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0: Folks celebrating birthdays today include Sharon Clark of Damascus, 66. Penelope Cove McKinney is 6 of Mountain City. Lori Townley celebrating a birthday today. Happy birthday to Tommy Krieger from Family and Friends. Vicki Hale celebrating a birthday today. Derek Barnes of Marion, happy birthday from Family and Friends. And Hadley Server is 9. Happy birthday from Dad. And if you're celebrating a birthday, happy birthday to you from all of us at 93.9 WMEV.
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7: Scattered showers and thunderstorms in the forecast this evening. Some of the storms could be strong to severe with some high winds and heavy rain, maybe some small hail. Otherwise, look for partly to mostly cloudy skies overnight tonight with some patchy fog, lows mainly in the 60s. Breezy and turning less humid on Wednesday, becoming partly cloudy, highs upper 70s to low 80s. Clear and cool Wednesday night, lows 55 to 60. Thursday, mostly sunny, pleasant, highs near 80 to 85. From the WCYB Storm Track 5 Weather Center, I'm Chief Meteorologist Dave Dirks.

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2: 34 years. That's how long Marsha Blackburn has been in politics. She ran for Congress, State Senate, Congress 8 more times, U.S. Senate twice. I voted for her, and I bet you did too. Now Marsha Blackburn wants to end her career as governor. We all owe Marsha our sincere thanks for her service, but we don't owe her the governor's office.
3: John Rose.
2: It's not a reward. 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I'm John Rose. Like President Trump and previous Tennessee governors, I'm a CEO. 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I created jobs. I made a payroll and made tough decisions. 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I'm John Rose, and I'm applying to do the job.
3: For Governor, John Rose. Keep Tennessee, Tennessee. 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Jeff Aiken, Treasurer.

93.9 WMEV, Ella Langley and Morgan Wallen, Can't Love You Anymore. The Whitetop Mountain Sorghum Molasses Festival will be held on Sunday, October 4th from 11 a.m. to 5 p.m. All activities of the Molasses Festival will take place at the Mount Rogers

0: 93.9 WMEV, that's Mr. Blake Shelton, and let him in anyway. That's going to do it for me, Henry Thomas. I will be back with you in the morning at 6 a.m. to do it all over again. Have yourself a wonderful and safe Tuesday evening, and may our Lord and Savior, Jesus Christ, bless your life.
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0: and I'm Rodney Balcombe. Coming up on the next edition of the Gospel Greats, our featured artist will be the Kingsmen Quartet.
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7: Scattered showers and thunderstorms in the forecast this evening. Some of the storms could be strong to severe with some high winds and heavy rain, maybe some small hail. Otherwise, look for partly to mostly cloudy skies overnight tonight with some patchy fog, lows mainly in the 60s. Breezy and turning less humid on Wednesday, becoming partly cloudy, highs upper 70s to low 80s. Clear and cool Wednesday night, lows 55 to 60. Thursday, mostly sunny, pleasant, highs near 80 to 85. From the WCYB Storm Track 5 Weather Center, I'm Chief Meteorologist Dave Dirks.

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